That's entertainment right there. That's beautiful. Thanks, baby. I've got one of these. 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
1: Live Songs. Oh, am I talking too much? 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

That's entertainment right there. 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I've got one of these. I'll give it you back.

Once more. Are there any girls in the house tonight? There you are. All right, girls. I want you to say, what's love got to do? Got to do with it. 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